0: 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Uit het hart van Friesland. 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
1: Show is hot out here. 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
1: Attention all ladies. The Candyman is on the prowl. And for those that want to get busy, you got to speak up now.

degree. That's me, myself, and I. It's just me, myself, and I. It's just me, myself, and I. It's just me, myself,

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1: Open up, man.
2: Yo, what do you want, man?
1: My girl just caught me.
2: You made her catch you?
1: I don't know how I let this happen.
2: With who?
1: The girl next door, you know? I don't know what to do.
2: Say it wasn't you.
1: Oh.

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We go drink drinks and take shots until we fall out like the roof on fire. 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

0: Hello.
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